0: the last 60 minutes, you've been listening to the excellent sounds of Robert Babich, putting together an exclusive mix of all his own productions. As I said at the start of the show, such a great range of music in Robert's catalogue. Just mind-blowing music, some incredible acid, but so many beautiful melodies along the way as well. Check out his new Midnight Highway EP, which is out next Friday on Bedrock. Thanks again to Robert for putting that together. I'll be back same time, same place, only here on Transitions. Have yourself a great weekend.
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highlight a special song in the mix. I've chosen a Perfecto classic this week that we'd love to hear again. So welcome to Planet Perfecto. Let's get started straight away. I recently teamed up with a young producer who's actually living in Bangkok. His name's K-Mark. We came up with this idea that we're going to do a remix a month of a classic track that we love. And this is the first one. It's by Felix. It's called Don't You Want Me?

Don't forget, if you are in Las Vegas this weekend, come and say hi. I'll be playing at EDC Festival, headlining the Dream State stage. And if you want to check out any of the up-and-coming gigs, we're going to do an American tour around the World Cup. Big news. So playing all over America. So don't forget, head over to pauloakenfold.com and you'll find all that info.

start off in Mexico City, and what a city that is. Sandra Lopez, how you doing, Sandra? Don Tizard in Sydney, Australia, good to have you on board, Don. And Thomas Bush in Upper Zion Hill. It's a Dutch island in the Caribbean. So thanks for reaching out. Thomas, I'm on a flight coming to see you. Bags are packed, mate. If you're in the Caribbean, I'm en route. Anyway, thanks for reaching out, guys. Don't forget, head over to social media and post a comment. Now let's get straight back in.

Paul Oakenfold here. Thanks for joining me on Planet Perfecto. Had a great time this week, and I hope you did. I'll see you on the dance floor somewhere. And I'm going to leave you with a record that myself and Steve Osborne done called The Single, under the name The Band Rise. Now I'm going to check that out.

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1: Yo, yo, welcome back to the soundtrack of your nightlife. This is Hardwell on Air, episode 525. I'm your host, Hardwell, and tonight I've got a stack lined up for you. Big energy, festival weapons, and two massive exclusives. Expect new music from the likes of Bassjackers, Armin van Buuren and Kiki, Afrojack, Hilo, Dada Life, and of course, my new collaboration together with Dairo. It's time to turn up the volume. We kick off the show with Artbot. This is Dance.

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Can you guess what it is? Stay tuned.

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If you want me to play your track right here in Hartel on Air, make sure you submit your demo now at revealedrecordings.com. I already played this one at Ultra Japan and the reaction was incredible. Coming out soon on Radar, this is FG Noise with Take Me Home.

There's a sound in my head that goes like the acid sound of a bass line. And I can't get it out of my head now. Oh God, I'm hooked on the bass line.

0: for tonight's exclusive. I premiered this one on Ultra Miami, and last month we finally dropped it together at AMF in Amsterdam. 12 years after our last collaboration, Never Say Goodbye. It's out now everywhere. My new collab with Dairo. This is Not Alone.
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a Dutch classic reborn, one of my favorite Afrojack tracks, Maddox remixing Take Over Control. That's it for this month's Hartel on Air. Thanks for listening and celebrating the music with me tonight. If you want to know what I've played and check the tracklist or listen to the show again, go to djhartel.com. I will be back next month with a special edition, so you don't want to miss this out. I am Hartel, signing off.

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37 numaranın sahibi düşüşteki Sonny Fodera. 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Coming back to be our rap wasn't in the plans. 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
4: 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My name is Greg Jake, and welcome to episode number 651

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This one's been dominating playlists and setting the tone across dance floors everywhere. Adam Selleck and Zerky joined forces once again for Touch It.

is. That is Hold On from Gil Glaze and Afrojack featuring Evie. That is a powerful, uplifting tune that hits you right in the feels. Now, let's hand the show over to you as we get into our fan request. And this one comes from one of the biggest names in all of dance music. So turn it up. It's Tiësto with Raven.

0: Trumpet back again with a track titled Ole! Perfect high energy closer before we hand it over to our next presenter and our guest mixer. He's a guy that has inspired millions around the world. He's a DJ, he's a storyteller, he's Kashmir.
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This is Kashmir. I'm just out here doing what I do. I'm playing shows. I'm working on new songs. I'm getting my butt kicked at FIFA. 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

0: 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Thank you so much for stepping in. That was amazing. We appreciate you being here each and every time. And of course, to you listening wherever you might be, we appreciate you tuning in as well. We'll be back with a brand new episode for you next week. Until then, please stay safe, stay healthy, and adios.
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1: This week we got the first set of highlights from the 3 days we just spent together at Drumcode Mallorca. Honestly, I couldn't be happier with how those parties turned out. So many artists from Drumcode's past and present came together, but most importantly, having so many of you there with us was the perfect way to celebrate 30 years of Drumcode. This first set was recorded on Sunday at El Mole Descompte with Oscar L. Let's go.

don't have to talk too much. I only learn to add the math. All these bills will make a rack. I created my own path. I'm a one-man army, and you should learn to calm it down. I know why you envy, but

party on Sunday in Mallorca. And I'm sure we will be featuring more sets from across all 3 days over the coming weeks. That's it for now. Once again, thanks to everyone listening and to everyone who joined us in Mallorca. Until next time, wherever you're up to, have a good one. And remember, try

30 years ago, back in 1996, Coco Star released her song I Need a Miracle, and the track was quite a success. But 4 years later, Pragma covered the track, and that version became a global hit. And now we have a brand new version from Mike Momberg and Coco Star, I Need a Miracle. That's a great start of this week's episode of Prismatic by Tiësto. Coming up, music from Sean Tias, Aragon, Fenric, and DJ IB, and a big remake of a trance classic, Ramsterdam. But first, Ocean, I Want You Love.

This is Prismatic by Fiesto, and in the mix, you just heard Sean Tias with Chrome in the Will Reese remix. Before that, Orjan Nielsen, together with Mark Sigma, Neil Six, Nostalgia, and Engo, I Tried. And this is Mob Y, together with Luca Testa, Metropolis.

That was Science in the Lost Remix from John O'Callaghan and Sue McLaurin. Before that, Paul Oakenfold together with Daxon and Ram, Ramsterdam, and Phil X, Breeze. And this is Ottagon, Unstoppable.

There was the Floriella Edit from Jakarta, One Desire. Before that, Lawton and TMK and Caroline Roxy, Horizon. And DJ Guest List and Cleopard 2000, Special Touch. And also Fenwick and DJ IP, It Ain't Safe. It's time for the last track of this week. It's from Nico, The Place.

0: Thanks for joining us. You got UMF Radio in effect, doing what we do best, bringing you live recorded sets from Ultra's events around the world. And tonight, man, we got two strong hours coming at you. Check it out. Coming up in the second hour, we got Rehab. But up first is one of the most iconic artists that performs on Ultra's main stage, founder of Revealed Recordings, Hardwell. We're going to relive his live recorded set from the main stage on Saturday at Ultra Music Festival. Let's get into it. 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
3: We all grew up going to Ultra, and it's all a pleasure to play here on the stage for you. And we're always going to keep on going. This is what we live for. This is Ultra Miami, and we're going to party all weekend. My

me, what the fuck is up? Miami, I have one question. Are you guys ready for that hard? Well, energy, make some noise!